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0: Perinatal anxiety and depression affects up to 1 in 5 new mums and up to 1 in 10 new dads. PANDA provides a national perinatal mental health helpline for parents and their families, support people and healthcare providers, as well as a wide range of online information and support, including a chatbot and a mental health checklist. We caught up with PANDA CEO Julie Bornenkopf and asked for her advice for newer expecting parents who are unsure about taking the first step and reaching out for some support.
1: 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Secondly, I'd say, what are you going to do with it? And really importantly, we need to see these little mental and physical flags as points of time where we can change something. 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
0: 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You can also access a range of support, tips and information to help you adjust to this new stage of your life at panda.org.au.
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There we're just listening to Dale Duncan, the Slim Dusty Rose, and now the French Family Band, Just a Little Love. And then we're going to go with Chillin', Straight Into Your Heart.

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1: And now we're going to go with Ann Kirkpatrick, The Same Mistake, followed by Slim Dusty, Leave Him in the Long Yard.

Then came 1948, and with it, Fort Apache, the film that showed just how far the Western had evolved since Stagecoach. Henry Fonda plays the proud and inflexible Lieutenant Colonel Owen Thursday, whose rigid thinking ultimately drives the film toward tragedy. Opposite him, John Wayne delivers a more restrained and mature performance as Captain Kirby York, a seasoned cavalry officer whose experience and pragmatism stand in stark contrast to Thursday's

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1: I, Christopher McCauley,
2: 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And we'll have more of Christopher McCauley for you tomorrow at the same time. But right now, let's go with Black Sabbath with Evil Woman, Don't Play Your Games With Me. And then Marcia Hines with Trilogy and the Easy Beats, Saturday Night. That is going to take us into today's episode of The Community Diary.

only a city cowboy, Ray, that wear a country hat. 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'Cause he's a city cowboy,

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1: Coming soon, I dig deeper into my archives with Mel Blanc. 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Is that true?
2: 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In fact, I was so far gone, I was in the obituary column in Honolulu.
1: And you did Barney Rubble.
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And this is

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1: All right, let's go with Ned Miller now from A Jack to a King and Johnny Cash. You Win Again, and that is a Hank Williams song that is going to take us into today's edition of Community Diary.